I drank my last beer at your kitchen table on March the 12th. I knew if I didn't quit sometime, I wouldn't ever get the help.

I sang in the church where you were married and confirmed. 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

0: We just listened to excerpt from Philip Glass' opera Einstein on the Beach, the part from the Act 3, Trial, Prison. My name is Hanya Rani. I'm a pianist and composer, and I will just share my favorite music from the past. And the next piece is by also one of my very favorite composers, Arvo Pärt.
1: Das nächste